0: Le cinéma dans votre radio, c'est Séquence. 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
1: Right from the start, you were a thief, you stole my heart, and I, your willing victim.

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1: Why in the world would anybody want to be in rock and roll?
2: Oh, honey, she says it's her dream. It's her passion.
1: That's passion? Give me a break.
3: Well, I'm gonna be in rock and roll whether you two like it or not.

0: music.
1: 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Daddy,

0: 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Coming way down here. Coming way down here. Treat me like a dog, baby, please.
1: I'll be right now.

0: Thank you, Dan. Thank you very much. You know, that thing about old time, don't you? You go way back, you know, back to old, you know, back in New York and in the village. Well, greatest folk city, I don't know if you remember the old club.
1: Yeah, no, I remember. I must first met you in London.
0: Yeah, I know.
1: I
0: was hanging around there, me and Bob Dylan and all
1: that. Oxford Street.
0: Yeah, you know.
1: Yeah. Bloomsbury.
0: Yeah, I think old Bob was living there then, Bob Dylan.
1: Oh, yeah.
0: I discovered him. I put him on the stand then.
1: Really?
0: That greatest folk city, you was hanging around with Harvey.
1: Yeah, I still.

0: Kansas City, you know, for the big Bond show there.
1: Really?
0: Yeah, I'll be there to Sunday, Monday, and Tuesday.
1: Well, tonight, how do you feel, right?
2: Well, the doctor said I don't have rabies. You know what happened to me? Big stray dog came over to my house, see? I gave him a bath and tried to make friends with him, and then he turned on me. Oh, boy, he was mean. I won him over there. I threw him a bone.
1: Well, that's using your head.
0: Yeah.